0: ERF Yes, da wo du bist.
1: We have been strong, but not for the better. We put up defenses, protecting our interests, afraid to be weak.

0: RFS, da wo du bist.
1: Even on a Monday, you can have a fun day, if that's where your head is. 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

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I know you're hurting and you're losing sleep, but you are not worth this. The world wouldn't be the same without you. And to the people who doubt you, they really don't know nothing about you. Yeah, and it's not about what they think, it's not about what they said, and it's not about the voices that are screaming in your head. What you were looking for, and all the time.

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I'm sorry.

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